Can you feel me? Feel me? I'm tired of being caught up in a warning band. If you're looking for devotion, you've got to show me love. Oh, I need you to show me. You got

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0: Before you go, there's something I want you to have.
1: Oh, it's beautiful. But wait a minute, isn't this...
0: Yeah, yes it is.
1: But I thought the old lady dropped it into the ocean in the air.
0: Well, baby, I went down and got it for you.